0: Okay, let's start with this. Taylor, I understand that you were probably born about 2 years after Hysteria
1: yes.
0: came out. Does that make you feel kind of weird to think that she was literally exposed to your music in the womb?
2: Yeah,
3: well, it's when you say it like that, yeah. throw it out as that quickly, yeah. It's
4: a I was like a kid in a candy store. I was like, you mean I can sing the first line of Photograph?
2: I offered the entire what? Song. I've been doing it for 25 years. I can take the night off, trust me.
5: I started listening to you guys when I was really little because my mom was like a super fan, complete super freak fan.
6: Ah, now and, we know.
5: Yeah. And Pyromania was playing when I was a little kid, just, you know, learning to talk and stuff. So it's like genetically ingrained that I have to love you guys, and I do. You know, ever since I heard of the show Crossroads, I knew that if I got to do one, it would be Def Leppard. I actually ended up going on tour with Tim and Faith about a year ago, and I heard that the tour manager for Tim and Faith was brothers with the drummer for Def Leppard. And then he comes on the tour bus a couple of days later with the phone. He goes, phone's for you. And I get on the phone, and it's Rick. And I'm like, oh, my God. And I basically
6: I was the same. You. I was, like, starstruck. It was fantastic.
5: I was like, there's this thing called Crossroads that country artists do, and they did blah, blah, blah, and I wasn't even, like, speaking English. But I think he got the point across, because here we are.
7: Monsieur la petite Marie.

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And if you don't like this rainy weather, better pack your bags up.

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You better save your dimes and nickels. 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
1: Hit the top.
0: And begin to groove.
1: Party.
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1: Get down.
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1: Don't stop.
0: It's time to score.
1: Hit the top.
0: So what you waiting for? Now it's my time to rap for you. So listen closer to the Sure Shot groove. Won't take much time, but have in mind that we're a brand new band and we're so divine. We don't spend no time for rock and roll. Cause roll don't rock and rock don't roll. We got some hot that'll hit the spot. Something brand new on the lead or rock. We're gonna rock the east, we're gonna rock the west. We're gonna rock the girls and put them to the test. And we'll rock you. But don't forget that we're the main cliché, the definitive best. Get

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1: I remember quite clearly now when this story happened. The autumn leaves were floating unmeasured down to the ground, recovering the lake where we used to swim like children, when the sun would dare to shine. That time we used to be happy. Well, I thought we were. But the truth was that you had been longing to leave me, not daring to tell me. On that precious night, watching the lake, vaguely conscious, you said our story was ending.

The rain was killing the last days of summer. You had been killing my last breath of love since a long time ago. I still don't think I'm gonna make it through another love story. You took it all away from me. And there I stand. I knew I was gonna be the one left behind. But still, I'm watching the lake, vaguely conscious, and I know my life is ending.

This car is automatic. It's systematic. It's hydromatic. Why, it's greased lightning.